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1: 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Who's this?
2: This is Amanda Davis.
1: Oh, my goodness. You were ready, weren't you?
2: I was ready. I am very excited.
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1: It was about 25 to 30 seconds, so good for you.
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1: You're welcome. You just got yourself the Windy City Weekend.

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3: Some lingering afternoon storms will slink east this evening on this cool fall type of feeling day. More storms are anticipated to develop tonight just beyond 10 p.m. and again for the first part of Wednesday. Lows tonight will drop around 60 degrees before gradual clearing on Wednesday leaves us with highs again around the mid-70s. For the 10-11 Severe Weather Center, I'm meteorologist Jessica Blum.

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6: Some lingering afternoon storms will slink east this evening on this cool fall type of feeling day. More storms are anticipated to develop tonight just beyond 10 p.m. and again for the first part of Wednesday. Lows tonight will drop around 60 degrees before gradual clearing on Wednesday leaves us with highs again around the mid-70s. For the 10-11 Severe Weather Center, I'm meteorologist Jessica Blum.

0: 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The temperatures are rising.
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9: Some lingering afternoon storms will slink east this evening on this cool fall type of feeling day. More storms are anticipated to develop tonight just beyond 10 p.m. and again for the first part of Wednesday. Lows tonight will drop around 60 degrees before gradual clearing on Wednesday leaves us with highs again around the mid-70s. For the 10-11 Severe Weather Center, I'm meteorologist Jessica Blum.

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Why did we do that anyway? 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
4: Overnight scattered storms across southeast Nebraska. We'll have a bit of a lull before more Wednesday morning storms get going around the later part of the AM commute. Northeast winds around 10 to 15 miles per hour could come with some gusts up to 25 miles per hour into early Wednesday. Low temperatures fall to the lower 60s, but enjoy another early August treat with highs in the low to mid 70s. From the 10-11 Severe Weather Center, I'm meteorologist Jessica Blum.

noticed you're getting everything you want. 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
2: Overnight scattered storms across southeast Nebraska. We'll have a bit of a lull before more Wednesday morning storms get going around the later part of the AM commute. Northeast winds around 10 to 15 miles per hour could come with some gusts up to 25 miles per hour into early Wednesday. Low temperatures fall to the lower 60s, but enjoy another early August treat with highs in the low to mid 70s. From the 10-11 Severe Weather Center, I'm meteorologist Jessica Bluff.

Though this season of her life had been cold, lonely, and tough, though she slipped back into a darkness she had hoped by now to have overcome, she had learned a beautiful lesson as she kissed her girls goodbye and thanked them for getting her out the house. That maybe...

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She must be patient. She must have faith in the seeds that are planted beneath the sun. 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
1: 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You were ready, weren't you?
2: 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I am very excited.
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1: Oh, my goodness. You were ready, weren't you?
2: 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I am very excited.
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0: An electrical forecast.
1: Overnight scattered storms across southeast Nebraska. We'll have a bit of a lull before more Wednesday morning storms get going around the later part of the AM commute. Northeast winds around 10 to 15 miles per hour could come with some gusts up to 25 miles per hour into early Wednesday. Low temperatures fall to the lower 60s, but enjoy another early August treat with highs in the low to mid 70s. From the 10-11 Severe Weather Center, I'm meteorologist Jessica Blum.

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3: Overnight scattered storms across southeast Nebraska. We'll have a bit of a lull before more Wednesday morning storms get going around the later part of the AM commute. Northeast winds around 10 to 15 miles per hour could come with some gusts up to 25 miles per hour into early Wednesday. Low temperatures fall to the lower 60s, but enjoy another early August treat with highs in the low to mid 70s. From the 10-11 Severe Weather Center, I'm meteorologist Jessica Bluff.

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6: Cloudy this morning with a 70% chance of showers and maybe a few isolated thunderstorms. Temperature rising into the upper 60s by noon. This afternoon, decreasing clouds with a 20% chance of rain, high in the mid-70s. Tonight, partly cloudy with areas of fog possible after midnight, low around 60. From the 1011 Severe Weather Center, I'm meteorologist Brandon Rector.

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1: Good morning. It is B-Mornings with Brooke and Adam. And Brooke has made it to her destination. She is on a well-earned vacation. So the good news is she made it. The bad news is you're stuck with me. It's a rainy morning. It's about 63 degrees. We're going to have rain on and off throughout the morning. Only a high of 75 today. So definitely maybe bring the windbreaker or the galoshes, maybe an umbrella if you're headed out. Now, let's jump into a little good news.
2: Tell me something good.
1: The good news is sponsored by Calvary Community Church. Alberta's conservation canines are earning international attention this week after officials reported several successful interceptions of boats carrying invasive zebra mussels and golden mussels. The mussels can devastate waterways, clog pipes, destroy native ecosystems, but the dogs' ability to find them is proving to be a very effective tool. Inspectors say the dogs identified multiple contaminated boats that human inspectors would have missed. Their work prevented what could have been millions of dollars in environmental damage. Many of these dogs are rescues, trained to detect mussels with remarkable accuracy, and their presence at these checkpoints has increased compliance and awareness amongst boaters. You're going to pay a little bit more attention when there's a cute dog involved. A tiny kitten named Gelato arrived at a shelter unable to walk, and because he was so small, none of the standard animal wheelchairs fit him. Instead of giving up, the staff engineered a custom mobility device using toy cars, plastic connectors, and straps. The result is a miniature wheelchair that lets Gelato zip around the shelter with confidence. The story has sparked nationwide donations and adoption inquiries, and veterinarians say the mobility support is helping him heal even faster. And there's been a major renewable energy breakthrough this week. Finland's sand battery is a system that stores excess wind and solar energy as heat inside massive tanks of sand. Engineers released new data over the last few days showing that the system is dramatically reducing emissions and stabilizing heating costs for the communities using it. The sand can hold temperatures above 1,000 degrees Fahrenheit for months, making it one of the most reliable and affordable energy storage solutions developed so far. And that is your good news.
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3: Cloudy this morning with a 70% chance of showers and maybe a few isolated thunderstorms. Temperature rising into the upper 60s by noon. This afternoon, decreasing clouds with a 20% chance of rain, high in the mid.
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0: B107.3, B-Mornings with Brooke and Adam. And right now, we are doing the best of. These are some of our favorite moments from the last year.
1: Remember your ex's pregnancy cravings?
2: It wasn't anything too crazy. It was just more of her favorite things. So we didn't have to do anything weird like chocolate maple syrup pancakes or something.
1: No, but you have very specific cravings. Like mine, I had to have French fries from Burger King. I had to have a very specific single serve pizza from Pizza Hut, and then there was a restaurant called Mancino's in Clarksville at the time, and they would serve grinders, which regionally can mean different things, but there it was a hoagie that's run through an oven and toasted.
2: Awesome.
1: And I had to have a steak grinder, and then I had to have the grape slushy with Nerds from Sonic.
2: Nerds in the slushie or on the side?
1: No, in the slushie. They still do that.
2: Oh, really? I didn't know the Nerds in the slushie. That's
1: cool. Now my daughter, the funniest thing, the one that I was pregnant with when I was craving all this, her one of her favorite drinks is the blue raspberry slushie with Nerds.
2: Well, there you go.
1: So I think it's kind of transferred.
2: Yeah.
1: But so I never had like super weird cravings. It was just very specific things, and I wanted them at the same time all the time. Like I would walk in with my oldest into Mancino's. They're like, "Say grinder." You know it. That's how often I was there. You know, I'm sure they didn't have a lot of big pregnant women wanting the steak grinder, but...
2: But still, you know, you made an impression.
1: Yeah. So someone from a pizza place online posted a recent pizza order for his... that someone had posted for his pregnant wife. But I think the best part is the special request. So, all right, let's get into what was on this pizza.
2: Mm-hmm.
1: Triple pepperoni,
2: oof.
1: Extra cheese, banana peppers,
2: spicy.
1: Light jalapeno, half chicken, half mushroom, half caramelized onions, half olives, light sauce. I'm not going to lie, that sounds really good except for the light sauce. I need my sauce.
2: There's a lot going on there. This is a thick piece of pizza.
1: Totally. Go for a slice.
2: I like how we went banana peppers, but then light jalapeno. Like, we don't want to get crazy.
1: Banana peppers are not as spicy as the jalapenos.
2: No.
1: But the note on the order says, yes, I know this looks insane, and you're probably like, who is this dude? I have a very pregnant wife. I'm done questioning what she wants. I'm scared of her, and honestly, you should be too. Thank you, and Godspeed.
2: Also, please get this right.
1: But I love that he's like, look, she's pregnant. Just get this order done so I can get it to my wife because she is pregnant and we should all fear her.
2: Please help me.
1: I love it, though. I love it. But I don't know which half was which. And the total cost of it, according to the receipt, says $17.99 because they did post a picture of the receipt.
2: That's incredible. For that many toppings?
1: I know. So I don't know if that was the base price and they just didn't list the total.
2: But could you get a triple pepperoni pizza for $17 alone?
1: I don't think so, but that sounds so good.
2: Yeah, now I'm hungry.
1: I know
2: what I'm having for lunch today.
1: The worst part about being pregnant was watching commercials and like all the food commercials, because then anytime something came on, I was like, oh,
2: I want that.
1: Yeah. And then you just I need that in my life right now.
2: It's probably good that like DoorDash and Uber Eats weren't available at the time.
1: Oh, 100%. 100%. It would have been scary. I love some of the comments that people made about this, though. Like, he didn't order pizza. He submitted a cry for help. He did.
2: Blink once if you're okay.
1: Someone else said, that pie sounds fire. I'm telling you, I would totally have a slice.
2: Only thing that scares me is there's so much there. Like, it would be like a pie.
1: Fold it in half.
2: Yeah.
1: Do a New York style. Someone else said, now I'm scared to get my girl pregnant. And someone else said, I'm pregnant and this made me hungry. I'm not pregnant and it made me hungry.
2: Sounds good.
1: I just love.
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1: Cloudy this morning with a 70% chance of showers and maybe a few isolated thunderstorms. Temperature rising into the upper 60s by noon. This afternoon, decreasing clouds with a 20% chance of rain.
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0: B107.3, B Mornings with Brooke and Adam. And right now, we are doing the best of. These are some of our favorite moments from the last year.
1: I'm sure you've heard the old joke about, like, chips and the just mostly air in the bag of chips.
0: Yes, yes, absolutely.
1: Keep that in mind as we talk about this Frito-Lay truck. Fortunately, everybody's okay. I'm just going to start with that,
0: right? That's the best part. That's the most important part.
1: Took a plunge 150 feet into a river canyon in northern California.
0: Oh, boy.
1: And landed pretty much upright. Like, when you see the footage, it's the truck is just kind of sitting on some rocks, and it's pretty much upright.
0: Just hanging out.
1: Mm-hmm.
0: Goodness.
1: So, of course, everybody jumped into the comments about it.
0: Yes.
1: Because, well, let's just go through. Again, like I said.
0: Everybody's okay.
1: Nobody's injured. Everybody's okay.
0: But
1: the comments, it basically floated down with all the air in the bags.
0: Well.
1: Someone else, hey, you know, you can't park there.
0: There's not a parking spot.
1: Someone else said they should use this pick and turn it into marketing gold. Life takes you down some unexpected roads. Good thing we pack snacks. Sometimes it's not about the story, it's about the comment.
0: Right, the comment. There are people who are, like, full-on comedians.
1: Internet comedians are the best. Someone said it's all the air they put in the chip bags. It's what saved it.
0: Yeah, and its own airbags.
1: Hey, look, it's a van down by the river. Someone else said it's just a promo for the new salmon flavor.
0: Salmon chips. That could work.
1: I think they have something like that.
0: Probably
1: over,
0: have that already by now.
1: I know they have the prawn chips, which are actually pretty good.
0: Yeah?
1: When I was in London, had those.
0: Oh.
1: Mm-hmm. Someone else said chips and dip. Again, internet comedians coming through knowing full well that nobody was injured in this.
0: Yeah, yeah.
1: Someone else said, who ordered the fish and chips?
0: I mean, how did it land like that, though?
1: I have no idea. It's amazing. Like, literally 150 feet down in a canyon, and it is right side up.
0: Yeah.
1: Huh. Someone else said when the chips are down, let the chips fall where they may.
0: The chip puns.
1: Good thing the truck is full of airbags.
0: Hey.
1: Someone else said, I'm going to be eating potato chips in a van down by the river. Again, sometimes it's not even about the story.
0: Yeah.
1: It's about the internet gold. The comedians on the internet are great. And
0: people are good.
1: The picture, if you see it, I'll show it to you.
0: Yeah.
1: It's insane that this truck full on. Semi.
0: There's cameras everywhere. How did we not have video of it?
1: I don't know, but it's incredible. It is incredible.
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0: 107.3 B Mornings with Brooke and Adam. We are today's variety, and we have got a collection of some of our favorite segments from over the last year. We're doing the best of B Mornings with Brooke and Adam. Here's another one.
1: Have you ever had cats?
2: One time I did have a cat for a short amount of time, yes.
1: And cats aren't known for following instructions super well.
2: No.
1: They kind of do what they want to do.
2: Mm-hmm.
1: I grew up, I had cats when I was younger, and the cats just kind of did their own thing.
2: But I think you know that when you get a cat.
1: Right. Everybody who's had a cat or even just dealt with cats knows that they kind of decide what they want to do, and you kind of deal with it.
2: Mm-hmm.
1: Well, there's a dispute between neighbors that popped up on Reddit that is pretty much all about controlling your cat.
2: Good luck with that.
1: Yes. One house has three cats who love to sit in the window.
2: Mm-hmm. Cats are nosy.
1: Yeah, they like to see outside.
2: They are nosy. They're neighbor Gladys.
1: Neighborhood watch, checking mm-hmm. things out. Their next door neighbor has a Jack Russell Terrier.
2: Mm-hmm.
1: And every time he sees the cats in the window, he freaks out. Starts barking and barking and barking and barking.
2: So what, they want their cats not to sit in the window? That's their house.
1: So the lady who owned the Jack Russell Terrier...
2: Oh, get out of here, lady.
1: ...asked the neighbors to control their cats and not have them sit in the window.
2: That's baloney. Look, I take my dog out, right? My dog sees other cats in a window. And then does he react? Absolutely. Is that their house? Sure.
1: Yeah. What do you do inside your house?
2: I have to control my dog. I have to say, Benny, chill out. It's a cat. You're fine. That's on me. They're in their house.
1: She went so far as to ask him to build some sort of...
2: No.
1: Like... divider
2: no,
1: so they couldn't
2: up.
1: Get up on the window?
2: No, shut up. Shut up. Stop talking to me.
1: And then
2: no.
1: Then she went online and said, am I the bad person?
2: Yes,
1: here?
2: You are.
1: Yes, you're the
2: 100%.
1: Drama.
2: You are the drama, and knock it off.
1: Don't let your cats sit in the window in your
2: of
1: own
2: your
1: home.
2: Of your own home? Get out of here. That's what cats love to sit in the window. I don't have a cat, and I know that.
1: They want to see things. They go to the sunbathe. They're checking
2: also,
1: out the
2: Also, I like seeing cats in windows. They're adorable.
1: They're just chilling out, hanging out, doing their thing.
2: No, shut up.
1: One of the apartments in my community has one of those suction cup things you put on the window.
2: Mm-hmm.
1: That little
2: basket.
1: They
2: have one in mine, too. Yeah.
1: It's awesome to see the cat sitting up there just kind of like look like Simba, looking over its entire...
2: I always want to like say hi to the cat, but then I don't want the owner to be like, stop it, weirdo.
1: I don't think
2: so
1: the owner
2: just
1: would
2: like,
1: mind.
2: Hi, cat.
1: I think it's perfectly normal to say hi to animals.
2: I mean, yeah, but cats and dogs are different.
1: Yeah.
2: Like when you say hi to a dog, everybody's like, yeah, that's normal. You say hi to somebody's cat that's just staring at you, you wouldn't be like, hi.
1: Oh, I always do.
2: Do you?
1: Maybe I'm just weird then.
2: Yeah, well. That's one of many reasons.
1: Not shocking. But yeah, she is definitely the drama. Don't tell people what to do in their own house.
2: No, stop. Get out of here.
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4: Cloudy this morning with a 70% chance of showers and maybe a few isolated thunderstorms. Temperature rising into the upper 60s by noon. This afternoon, decreasing clouds with a 20% chance of rain, high in the mid.
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0: B107.3, Lincoln's number one at work station. It's Adam from B Mornings with Brooke and Adam. So today we have the best of some of our favorite segments from throughout the year.
1: Major party foul, dude. Seriously, you just don't do that. One of the things I really appreciate in the 3 times I think I've ordered DoorDash in my entire life.
2: It's a small sample size.
1: Is that the food is sealed.
2: Yeah.
1: You know, you don't want anybody. And I think that's one of the reasons I'm always afraid, because you hear of all these horror stories of people tampering with the food, people reaching in the bag, eating your fries or something.
2: Yeah.
1: Like, look, bag fries are the best.
2: Mm-hmm.
1: When you pull the meal out and there's the fries in the bag, don't mess with the bag fries, man.
2: I can understand how it's tempting, but you gotta just know.
1: Order your own.
2: There you
1: order
2: go.
1: Your own. Well, this DoorDash driver got caught. Finger licking good is for the customer, man. So he got caught shoving a stray chicken wing back into a takeout container after it had plopped on the ground.
2: Oh, no.
1: Picked it up, puts it back in the container, and then walked off licking his fingers.
2: Now you have contaminated the entire group.
1: Yeah. So this happened in Florida, and the customer, her name is Trina Brown, right? she shared the Ring Cam footage. And not only does he try to shimmy the boxes out, there's like pizza and wings or whatever. The container holding the wing falls, opens up, he picks it up, puts the wing back in, and then, you know, leaves all the boxes. And then with his foot, he like...
2: Oh, tries to get rid of the evidence?
1: Get rid of the sauce on the ground.
2: Oh, man.
1: As he's licking his fingers, getting the sauce off his fingers.
2: He did not think anyone was watching.
1: No. It's so gross.
2: Yeah.
1: It's so gross. And she said, you know, like her family never would have known that the wing had touched the ground.
2: And then touched all the other wings.
1: Right. 5 second rule doesn't apply to the front porch, man.
2: Yeah.
1: Not that it should really apply, but, you know. Whatever you do in your house is what you do in your house. But this is a stranger dropping your food, then touching it.
2: With their hands.
1: Putting it back in the container, and then licking their fingers.
2: And those hands have been to how many restaurants tonight?
1: Uh-huh.
2: So even if it was like in a magical, like, athletic moment, he had caught the wing.
1: Ew.
2: You still don't want it back in the box.
1: Don't put it back in the container. You know what? Just throw it away.
2: I mean, if you're concerned about it, you take it with you.
1: You could have it, sir.
2: Yeah. I think they would have been more fine with that than putting it back in the box.
1: 100%. You saved me from the dirty wing. Thank you, sir. You dropped it. It's your fault. But I appreciate you didn't put your grubby fingers on my food to put it back in the box.
2: And also, don't just leave the chicken wing outside. Dogs, man. That drives me nuts.
1: Where are they supposed to put it?
2: Like, put it in the trash. No. I'm seeing, like, the one that fell on the floor.
1: Oh.
2: Instead of just, like, tossing it in the bushes or something.
1: Oh, right.
2: The number of chicken wings I see walking the dog drives me insane. One, I love chicken wings. Two, I love my dog.
1: So, Trina, she's pushing for DoorDash to make some changes in their delivery process and training. She's like, first of all, if he can't deliver the food, you know, maybe he should be doing something different.
2: Yeah.
1: And she also says on DoorDash's behalf, I don't know what their training is, but maybe bring in some training to the drivers.
2: Make them watch a video or something. Don't touch the food.
1: Don't touch the food. Don't lick your fingers.
2: Yeah.
1: Because who knows how many other places he's done this.
2: Yeah. Hopefully not many.
1: You don't know. You don't know. She says she's not ordered any takeout since this whole thing.
2: Why was it not in a... Usually they come in a bag. Like, when we would have DoorDash with the last restaurant I worked at, we'd tie it all up so, you, like, the bag was secured.
1: That I've always had it in a bag.
2: Yeah.
1: And, like, if it's pizza, the box is taped closed.
2: Yeah.
1: A bag. It's sealed.
2: Tapled shut. You know, there's...
1: Why was that not done?
2: I'm going to say a little bit of this is on the restaurant, too. Something's going on there.
1: I would agree with you. Yeah. I would agree with you there. But most of it's on the guy.
2: Yeah.
1: Uh-huh. Again, if you had dropped the wing and then just didn't put it back in there.
2: And now he's got wing sauce on his foot.
1: Well, he's walking.
2: He's just walking.
1: It'll come off. It wasn't a lot. It wasn't. But still. Ew.
2: Yeah. Don't do it. Be better.
1: See? And now you wonder why I don't do DoorDash more.
2: But you have said in your sample size you've had a very good experience.
1: I have. I've never had a bad experience with DoorDash.
2: Don't let this one finger-licking bandit ruin everything.
1: throw it away. Hey, you got a Ring doorbell? Sorry, I dropped your wing, but I don't want to contaminate the rest of your food, so I'm going to throw it away for you, okay? Sorry, bye.
2: Yeah, and then they have the proof. They can go back to DoorDash or whoever and be like, hey, I didn't get one of my wings. Got to get a little refund.
1: Right.
2: It'd be like,
1: I probably wouldn't even. I'd be like,
2: not really.
1: I appreciate
2: one wing.
1: Your honesty. It was one wing. I probably wasn't going to eat them all anyway.
2: Thank you for saving me from this, you know, the germs.
1: Right.
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4: Good morning. A smooth start to our commute. No reported accidents or major delays. We do have several construction projects. We'll want to keep in mind an emergency water main repair just north of South Street on South 27th. Northbound is closed for that water main repair. You'll have to choose an older route. Fremont Street 66 to 68th is closed for utility work. And O Street at 40th, eastbound lane closure for water main project.
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2: So far, so good. No accidents or major delays. Most traffic moving well. A few volume slowdowns starting to show up, and we do have several construction projects. A couple to keep in mind: South 56, Van Dorn to Normal, northbound lane closure for paving repairs, and South 70th at Nebraska Parkway, lane closures in all directions for turn lane construction. That area can run slow. Do use caution with our light rain. Surfaces can be slick. Make sure the headlights are on.
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2: Partly to mostly cloudy today with a 70% chance of showers and maybe a few isolated thunderstorms, mainly this morning. High temperature in the mid-70s. Tonight, partly cloudy with areas of fog possible after midnight, low around 60. Thursday, areas of fog possible in the morning, otherwise mostly sunny to partly cloudy with a 20% chance of rain, high in the mid-80s. From the 1011 Severe Weather Center, I'm meteorologist Brandon Rector.

0: 107.3, B Mornings with Brooke and Adam. We are today's variety, and we have got a collection of some of our favorite segments from over the last year. We're doing the best of B Mornings with Brooke and Adam. Here's another one.
1: I feel like whenever you've watched a television show and they talk about a Fabergé egg, it's always like some spy series, and they're like, oh, they've stolen the Fabergé egg.
2: Yeah, something very, very valuable and delicate.
1: I wonder how delicate they truly are, because a thief just swallowed one.
2: Swallowed?
1: Swallow.
2: Those are usually pretty big.
1: It's got, like, jewels all over it. I don't know. Okay, so it's one of the first jeweled eggs ever made, sold at auction for $30 million. Hmm. A Russian jewelry house made it back in 1913.
2: Okay.
1: So you know it's fancy.
2: The start of this whole thing. The Fabergé egg. Yeah. Mr. Fabergé himself.
1: Again, whenever you hear about it, I always feel like Russian spy fancy.
2: Yeah.
1: Right?
2: It's not something that you could pick up at a local store.
1: Which this kind of backs it up. Russian jewelry house made in 1913. A 32-year-old guy just got arrested in New Zealand because he tried to steal a small Fabergé egg from a jewelry store in New Zealand because he swallowed it.
2: Again, this must be pretty small.
1: I would hope, but then you hear stories about what people swallow or hide places to sneak into places.
2: And did this one also have a chain?
1: Maybe.
2: So I know some of them have like a chain thing.
1: It doesn't really say.
2: Okay.
1: But it does say that it's part of a special edition James Bond themed necklace. So maybe it does.
2: Oh, yeah, there you go.
1: Called the, I don't know if I can say it. You remember his movie with the O, the Octo?
2: Oh, Octo.
1: Yeah, right.
2: Kitty.
1: It's the Octo Kitty surprise locket. I'm not going to chance it.
2: I
1: don't want to chance
2: it.
1: It's covered in green enamel, has about 183 diamonds, and it's valued at about $19,000.
2: Okay, so it's not the $33 million.
1: Okay, but still, that's a lot of money. Do you have $19,000 to spend on a Fabergé egg?
2: I do not have $19,000.
1: Only 50 of these were made. The 1983 movie of the same name,
2: Octo Kitty.
1: Right. centers on a fake Fabergé egg that's auctioned off. So that's a reference.
2: So there you go.
1: Yeah. Yeah. Mm-hmm.
2: So it was very much a spy thing. Public
1: seriously. I was right.
2: Yeah. You don't even know it.
1: I know. So they don't know if the egg being digested is going to actually mess with their resale value.
2: I don't know that I would wish to buy a formerly inside a person egg. Fabergé egg.
1: Does it add to the story, though?
2: It does, but it also feels like it would add to the cleanliness.
1: I mean, they got jewelry cloths. Wipe it off.
2: Jewelry cloths. Yeah.
1: Yes! There's jewelry cloths.
2: Yeah. I'm just saying we might need a little more jewelry cloth after it, you know, makes its way from point A to point B.
1: Well, of course, once something goes in, you have to wait for it to come out. So police had to wait 6 days for the 6 days.
2: I mean, I'm sure it took some time to, you know, make its journey. Yeah, move on down the road.
1: It didn't ease on down.
2: No. took a while. It's got to be one of the strangest jobs. Do you think if you, like, you mess up in other parts of police work, they put you on, like, items
1: recovery
2: that,
1: duty?
2: Yeah, recovery duty. Like, for 6 days, you just got to, like, stop by, like,
1: Hey, did you?
2: How are things moving?
1: Anything move out yet?
2: Yeah.
1: No?
2: No.
1: All right, I'll be back tomorrow.
2: Everything comes out okay. So.
1: 6 days. I can't imagine the stomach ache that this guy had.
2: He's like, if this is like metal and chain.
1: And diamonds.
2: And diamonds. How, like, he's lucky it didn't just like cut something open inside.
1: Also, do you think that he thought if the chain was attached that he'd swallow it and then he'd just go back in and reach?
2: Yeah, like
1: pull
2: it's a, out. Like it's a quarter on a string at the vending machine. Yeah,
1: just pull it right back out. He's like, I can't reach it. I can't reach it.
2: Having the chain just like hanging out of his mouth. Like, what's that? Oh, nothing. That's nothing. Don't worry about the chain.
1: Maybe he's going to try to hide it under his tongue.
2: Yeah.
1: Like kids when they don't want to swallow their bill, he's going to try to hide the chain.
2: I mean, it's a bold choice. It would not work for me. It would not work.
1: Well, it didn't work for him either because it took 6 days to come out.
2: I mean, you got to think, he's probably feeling pretty cleaned out by that point.
1: I'm sure it wasn't just the egg that came out.
2: He's like Metamucil, Fabergé.
1: They should start selling that.
2: There you go.
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4: As we continue through our drive time, we do have a new slow spot. Northwest 48th and West Holdridge, the Air Park area, an accident. Do watch for slowdowns. Otherwise, most traffic moving well. A few volume slowdowns, and we do have several construction projects. Keep in mind Highway 77 or the Homestead Expressway at Warlick Boulevard, West Denton Road. An overpass project with lane restrictions and lane shifts. That area can run slow. And Cornhusker, 35th to Havelock. Lane restrictions and lane shifts for street improvements. Some head-to-head traffic in that area.
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0: mornings with Brooke and Adam. And right now, we are doing the best of. These are some of our favorite moments from the last year.
1: When you were a kid in, like, grade school, did you guys have line leaders?
2: Oh, yeah. I was typically the line leader.
3: I was going to say, if this is a saying that was also in Buffalo, I can guarantee that you were often the line leader.
2: I really was the line leader a lot.
3: Just keeping people in line. You know, everyone get this.
2: I can't imagine why.
3: So weird. Well, there is a dispute that has popped up on Reddit about lines. And it might have been helpful had you been there.
2: Oh, like in a store?
3: In a store, yeah. Because it's Christmas shopping. Everything's busy. It seems like every store, and this is just my personal opinion, is understaffed. So, like, the lines are longer. Even, like, the express checkouts with, like, where you do everything yourself. That's got a line. And so everyone gets tense. So I'm notorious for this, where you like, walking up, and you see, like, three different lines.
2: You're trying to debate.
3: Do I go left? Do I go right? Which one? Like, okay, they got a lot of big items, but they've got kids. They've got a bunch of small stuff. So you try to figure out which one's going to go faster. And then notoriously, if I'm in line and I think one's going faster and I get out and go in the other one.
2: The one you just got out of.
3: The light turns on and there's a price check and I'm like, no, I'm cursed. Well, a lady was at the store, was looking at different lines, got out of line, went to another one. Then tried to come back to the line.
2: Like where she had been?
3: Where to go back to her spot. She walked up to somebody who wasn't there when she left.
2: Oh.
3: And said, hey.
2: I was right here.
3: I was right here. I need to get back in line. And the people were like, no, you left the line. You're out of line. And then she tried to drop the, well, in the Christmas spirit.
2: No, you got out of line.
3: No, you got out of line. You lose your spot. That's it. Don't use this Christmas spirit.
2: Like, if you tag in the person, like, in front of you, like, hey, I'm just going to check out this line.
3: Yeah.
2: Right, or something like that.
3: Or if, like, the fact that, like, the person who said no wasn't even there when you left.
2: Right.
3: So now there are probably multiple people that you're trying to get in front of. Because if it's just one, why even ask, right? You know, so there has to be three or four. But just got to remember, as the line leader taught us in, you know, grade school,
2: stay in line,
3: stay in your place.
2: Yeah.
3: And don't roughhouse. I was always in trouble with that.
2: And also,
3: No, you got to be quiet in the halls.
2: Use your inside voice.
3: Quiet in the halls, yes.
2: Be quiet in the halls because there's class going on.
3: Yeah, don't want to disturb anyone else's learning.
2: Don't want to disturb people shopping. Take that conversation off speakerphone.
3: Oh, my
2: God. Put in your AirPod, okay? Look, if I comment on your conversation because it's on speakerphone, that's your fault.
3: So one of my favorite things to do is shop on Christmas Eve. I go out every year. Now, even if I don't need anything, but I love to be there in like the chaos.
2: That is crazy
3: and
2: talk.
3: The pure, like, there's an energy of just desperation and fear. That you, like,
2: you thrive on that?
3: I just like walking around like, these are my people. They're all scared. Like, they all have anxiety too.
2: Isn't that Schadenfreude?
3: Probably.
2: Schadenfreude, yeah. Whatever.
3: One of the best things that's happened to Christmas Eve is FaceTime. Because now you've got the guy who's trying to find a gift, and he's on FaceTime, like, holding things up. Like this? Like, is this a good doll? Is this the Lego Jimmy one? And I'm just like, you're doing your best, buddy.
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5: On the downhill side of our drive time traffic, no new accidents or major delays. A few volume slowdowns, and we do have several construction projects. Keep in mind, Vine Street, 66 to 70th, that is closed for street improvements. The detour is 66 to O Street, and work continues on South 70th at Nebraska Parkway. Lane restrictions in all directions for turn lane construction. Do use extra caution with our light rain. Surfaces can be slick. Make sure the headlights are on.
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8: Partly to mostly cloudy today with a 60% chance of rain, high temperature in the mid-70s. Tonight, partly cloudy with areas of fog possible after midnight, low around 60. Thursday, areas of fog possible in the morning, otherwise mostly sunny to partly cloudy with a 20% chance of rain, high in the mid-80s. From the 1011 Severe Weather Center, I'm meteorologist Brandon Rector.

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1: Good morning, Becky.
2: Good morning.
1: It's just me this time.
2: I know, just us.
1: It's us. Yeah, it's weird.
2: Yeah. We should do a countdown to something.
1: I would do the countdown to Brooke being back, but that's like a really long, that's like 10 days.
2: I noticed that. That's a lot of days. So let's not think about that.
1: Let's not think about that.
2: Think of her enjoying her mom's cooking and having a great time without us.
1: I would say, so the Salt Dogs have been off for like 10 days, and they're finally back on Friday. So
2: okay, that's exciting.
1: Countdown of two.
2: I am not a sports person. I'm not a leave my house person, but my dad used to take me to Salt Dogs.
1: That's not entirely true. You go on these pretty amazing adventures, you know, scuba diving, jumping out of airplanes, rock climbing.
2: By myself, though.
1: Well,
2: they're not very people-y activities.
1: But certainly leave your house.
2: Okay, that's fair. But it's like leave the state.
1: Yeah, adventures.
2: Yeah.
1: I mean, I haven't left the state. It wasn't Iowa in like six, 8 months.
2: We should do that.
1: I should definitely
2: schedule a trip for you.
1: Yeah, I was like, Brooke's getting to go to, you know, Buffalo, and I'm like, I haven't gone anywhere in a while. I should do something about that.
2: Yeah, you're next.
1: Yeah, it's kind of on me.
2: Okay. Countdown to Adam's next vacation.
1: There we go.
2: Yeah.
1: Undisclosed
2: question
1: number
2: mark.
1: Of days.
2: Yeah. We'll figure it out later.
1: Yeah. So what do we got for Crime Stoppers?
2: A couple cases. The first one, we're going to go back to just Wednesday, July 29th. A resident in the area of 51st and Prescott said a suspicious person was walking around on his property. He said he was reviewing footage from his doorbell camera and located videos of the man wandering around with some kind of object in his hand. The resident had no clue who he was or why he would be there. He was described as a white male in his 30s, and we've got that video posted online, link at crimestoppers.com. Take a look. We're hoping to get him identified.
1: It's amazing what things these Ring cameras can catch. All this stuff that probably was happening before.
2: Agreed.
1: But we had no idea.
2: Okay, so I actually used to live on like 27th and Washington, which isn't like the greatest neighborhood in Lincoln. And when I moved in, there was a Ring camera on the front door, and I took it down.
1: Oh.
2: I said that same thing to myself. I said, there's probably a lot going on in this neighborhood that I don't want to know about. Yeah. It'll probably freak me out.
1: Ignorance is bliss in
2: some
1: way. All right, what else do we have?
2: We're going back to June. We're going to go back to a Tuesday, June 2nd. An employee at work in the area of 13th and H took a break on some stairs behind his business. When he sat down, he didn't notice that his car keys fell out of his pocket. Moments later, another individual is seen on camera walking by the stairs. He spots those keys, sits down right next to them, places his backpack on top of them, and then the video ends. So we weren't able to confirm if he took them or not. However, the victim would then find his vehicle stolen and would track his car keys with a keychain tracker to the Matt Talbot kitchen, where staff there provided video of that same male exiting from the stolen vehicle when he arrived. So take a look, link at crimestoppers.com. We've got photos and videos posted of this case this morning. If you can help us get him identified, Crime Stoppers has a tip line open and ready on that one as well.
1: Was there any damage to the vehicle, or had he just moved it, basically?
2: I don't recall any damage. He did definitely move it, and they couldn't find the keys in the end, so they had to tow it. So there were some fees involved and things like that. So no significant damage, though.
1: So if somebody wants to get a tip, what's the best way to give you a tip?
2: Well, that just depends on the person. We have a few different ways. If you're an old-fashioned phone call person, 475-3600 is our tip line. Methods of giving a tip, keep in mind they're anonymous and possibly eligible for a cash reward if your tip is the one that gets us there. So you can also go online, link at crimestoppers.com. You can access that from your phone or from your computer. There's the videos, pictures are posted online, and each case has a clickable link at the end where you can leave your tip online. And if you're just a phone person like me, you can download the P3 app that's available from the Apple and Android stores, and that gives you the ability to text in your tip. So a few different ways folks can help out. Great question. However is comfortable for them is the answer to that. And keep in mind your tip could be the one that helps clear a case, it helps keep the community safe, and could bring you a little bit of a cash reward.
1: And we haven't done it in a while, but if we get a clearance, I'll do some push-ups.
2: Oh my gosh, I would love that. Okay.
1: Right. So let's get a clearance this week.
2: 100 of them.
1: Well, we'll start with a number that's certainly less than 100.
2: Two.
1: Let's do 10.
2: I think 10.
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1: B107.3, Lincoln's number one at work station. It's Adam from B Mornings with Brooke and Adam. So today we have the best of some of our favorite segments from throughout the year.
2: You know, I don't even have a catchy way to tell you this story. Like, I don't even have, like, some fun intro. It's just sometimes you read a story and you go, huh? Wait, what?
3: So many times. Seems like every day there are more of those where you're like, nah.
2: Arsenio Hall used to have the thing that the things that make you go, hmm, and this is definitely one of those. Hungary has a sporting event that I don't know that many other countries have or would want.
3: Oh, okay.
2: It's a very, very grave situation. They have the International Grave Digging Championship.
3: Oh, okay. I mean, it is a very important skill to have. We need grave diggers.
2: And the 8th edition of this just took place. So they've been doing this for 8 years now. Who?
3: What happened 8 years ago that got this started?
2: Exactly. Who said, you know what would be a great sport? Let's dig some graves.
3: I bet it was a grave digger. Somebody was at work there. Like,

0: You know what? This is really hard. Mm-hmm. And we don't get enough respect. We should make it a professional sport.
1: Well, it is an event that brings together professional cemetery workers to see who can dig and refill a grave the fastest while still keeping it neat and tidy.
0: Yeah, you don't want to make a mess.
1: But again, what was going on in your life that you said, I got an idea?
0: I guess I'm never going to become a professional athlete. Oh, wait!
1: Each team of two is faced with the same task. You carve out a grave measured about 6.5 feet long and about 2.5 feet wide and about 5 feet deep.
0: That is a heck of a hole.
1: Then you have to replace about 2.5 tons of dirt. Judges will score them based on speed, accuracy, and presentation.
0: We're doing this
1: by
0: hand?
1: Of the grave, yes.
0: Dang.
1: Yes, they are. And they use a 10-point scale. You got clean edges you got to consider and the tidy burial mound. Can you imagine you don't realize that a competition has taken place like over a weekend, say, and then come Monday morning, you just see graves, just a bunch of new graves. You're like, what happened here?
0: Must have been a heck of a weekend.
1: This year's champions were Laszlo Kiss and Robert Nagy of Hungary, who defended their title with the time of, do you want to take a guess how long it takes to dig and then refill a grave?
0: 90 minutes.
1: Very, very close.
0: Really?
1: Very close.
0: You're within
1: minutes.
0: 93 minutes.
1: 93 minutes and 20 seconds.
0: I am disturbed that I'd got
1: that. Did you read this?
0: I did not, I swear. I should not be able to estimate how long it takes to dig and refill a grave. I have no basis of reference for that. I don't even dig holes of any kind.
1: Guess money? Never. Can't guess how much money something costs, but you can guess how fast
0: it takes to dig and refill a grave. I swear I've never dug one. I swear.
1: I'm about to run a background check on you. Organizers said the pair credit their win to habits that they have built in their daily life. They don't have any special training. They just do it for a living.
0: I mean, that's your job. I mean, you must be good at it.
1: They started holding these competitions back in 2016, and the only time they didn't hold one was during the pandemic, which kind of...
0: I mean, you're outside at least.
1: Yeah, but morbidly speaking, that seems like that would have...
0: Well, maybe they were all real busy.
1: Oh, that's true. Yeah.
0: Yeah.
1: The contest actually pulls cemetery work. They put people behind the gate and let them just see. Do you have popcorn when you go into the cemetery to watch this kind of thing?
0: Is it like a vendor guy like walking around?
1: Right, he's like, peanuts, get your peanuts, popcorn.
0: Hot dogs.
1: Right? Like, is he slinging hot dogs? Is like the Wiener Schlinger out there slinging hot dogs?
0: I think it would add something to the event. I don't know what that something is, but it would definitely add something.
1: Now, organizers say beyond the spectacle, the event acts as a reminder that the most basic task in death care is, well, digging, because we still rely on it. I guess there's no AI for that.
0: No. That job will not be replaced by AI.
1: I don't believe so. They even get medals, trophies, and, well, bragging rights.
0: Good at digging a hole.
1: Digging a hole in 93 minutes.
0: A big hole, 6 foot, like 3 foot, 5 feet down.
1: Like, if you were just met, like, let's say you won, right? Okay. You go out on a second date with Hannah. Are you like, hey, girl, hey?
0: Yes, I am.
1: 93 minutes.
0: I might be wearing the medal to the day. International Grave Diggers Association champion 2020.
1: 93 minutes, girl. I got skills.
0: So, you know, something goes wrong and you need a hole dug, you know who to call.
1: You know what? Honestly, you need a hole dug. They're the people to call. And they can do it if you need it.
0: I mean, you got to know a guy with a big trunk in his car.
1: And you got to have 93 minutes.
0: Yeah. That's pretty fast, though.
1: It is.
0: So, like, I don't look like somebody knows their way around a shovel. But I can't imagine how long it would take me to 6 feet by 5 feet by 3 feet.
1: Yep.
0: That's a lot of dirt.
1: It is. They're very handy. Or very dangerous.
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0: B107.3, B Mornings with Brooke and Adam. And right now, we are doing the best of. These are some of our favorite moments from the last year.
1: Want to say good morning to Georgia over at AMI. Georgia stopped in yesterday and was having dinner, and she realized that the restaurant she was at, my daughter works there. Oh. She's like, oh my gosh.
2: So world.
1: My daughter called me. And I had a little chat with George yesterday. So good morning, Georgia. Thank you so much for listening. Also, thank you for the beautiful tip. No, I don't know if she did.
0: I'm sure she did. They've got the awareness walk coming up in October, right?
1: Yep. We'll be talking to them again very soon about that. But again, thank you to Georgia, because Georgia's like, I listen every morning from the time you start till you go off. So Georgia, good morning.
0: Dedication.
1: Love it.
0: Yeah.
1: Love it.
0: That's awesome.
1: Thank you, Georgia. She's like, I made your daughter give me a hug. And I'm like, well, I'll give you a hug when I see you. All right, here's a Florida enough for you. You got to guess if this story is from Florida.
0: Okay.
1: So 65-year-old Daniel Kennel tried to cut in line at a grocery store. I'm not going to tell you which one because that might give it away.
0: Right.
1: But the couple ahead of him were like, no, Daniel, you can't cut. Stand in your place. And Daniel was like, no, I really need to cut you. And so he started trying to put his stuff on the checkout belt anyway. And the couple was like, no, Daniel. Actually, they didn't use his name because they didn't know his name. But they're like, hey, man, no, chill. Daniel got real upset. So he leaves his cart, storms out of the store. Couple checks out. They're like, okay, this is the end of it. Daniel's like, no, it's not. It's not the end.
0: Oh.
1: So as the couple leaves the store, they're putting their stuff in their car. Guess who they see again?
0: I'm guessing it's Daniel.
1: Daniel runs up behind them, spraying them both in the face with bug spray. Bug spray. Then he runs off.
0: It's like, I don't have mace. So I'll just...
1: You look like you need some mosquito protection. Here you go. No, he sprays them in the face. They runs off. They call the police, and the police are able to track Daniel down, and he's arrested and charged with 2 counts of aggravated battery with great bodily harm. One of the victims had to be hospitalized.
0: Oh, my gosh.
1: They're going to be okay. Both of them are going to be okay. But bug spray in your face, not great.
0: Not good. I'm respect. Eyes, mouth, nose, no.
1: So, Daniel, Florida or no?
0: I'm good. Because of the bug spray, I'm going Florida.
1: Ah, man, I should have just sprayed something.
0: I mean, there's a lot of bugs in Florida, right?
1: Yes, it is Florida. They were at a Publix in Florida.
0: I think it's the first one I've gotten right.
1: It is absolutely the first one you got. Daniel, don't spray people with anything. Even trying to be polite. Hey, can I spray you with the bug spray? No, thank you.
0: He just leaves all his groceries. Probably still needs those. Just leaves them. Runs
1: to
0: the car.
1: He doesn't need them too bad if he left them in the middle of the store.
0: But you needed them so bad he had to cut in line. What's going on?
1: It's just people, rude, entitled. Don't be Daniel. Don't be leaving your grocery places, and don't be...
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0: B107.3, B Mornings with Brooke and Adam, Lincoln's number one at work station. We are on a break, so today we are doing the best of B Mornings with Brooke and Adam. 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
1: We always make fun of Florida, because, well, you just hear lots of craziness out of Florida.
0: They give us a lot to make fun of.
1: They really do. So when other states, cities, countries start acting crazy, it's like, Florida, are you contagious?
0: Probably.
1: I'm feeling like, Florida, you might be a little contagious. And it's gone way up north, because in Canada, a man named Casper Lincoln, funny name, was arrested after he was caught driving through town last weekend. Why was he arrested? Well, he was in a child-sized pink Barbie Jeep.
0: How did he get in the child-sized?
1: Very carefully, if you see the photos. He's also wearing aviator glasses, because cool.
0: Well, and also, like, you know, there's no windshield, so you want something to, you know, keep the eyes safe.
1: Plus, he thought, I'm in a Barbie Jeep. I look fancy. I got to have my aviators on. He claims he was being lazy and just decided to take the Jeep out on a Slurpee run.
0: Gotta get that Slurpee.
1: He had a friend walking alongside him. He says he drove mostly on the sidewalk, but he did drive off the side of the road too, and that's actually what got him in trouble. A police officer pulled him over and noticed some real violations. Casper had a suspended license. You mean the Barbie Jeep doesn't come with a Barbie license?
0: The fake one today.
1: Right? He also, shockingly, had a blood alcohol level above the legal limit. I'm so surprised.
0: In a Barbie Jeep.
1: So he was arrested for DUI because, well, he was on the road and was prohibited for driving for 90 days, including the Barbie Jeep.
0: Any motorized vehicle.
1: In addition to whatever is going to happen with his suspended license. He wasn't speeding, though.
0: Well, that would have been impressive if he could have got that thing over the speed limit.
1: The Barbie Jeep tops out about 5 miles per hour. Can you imagine you're just driving down the road and you look over and you're like, wait, what? Okay, that's a Barbie Jeep.
0: With a walking escort.
1: Of course, people onlooking were like getting a kick out of it, but the police say it's not a laughing matter.
0: No, not at all.
1: We're going to have to agree to disagree.
0: They went back and they laughed.
1: Agree to disagree because it's hilarious. A grown man is in a Barbie Jeep with somebody walking beside him.
0: Just keep it up.
1: Top speed. But can you even imagine if the person walking beside him had a hard time keeping up? Hey, man, slow down. Slow down. Casper says he didn't know he was breaking the law, and he says he has no problems with the police. He said they were even nice when they arrested him. His takeaway, don't drink and drive, even Barbie Jeep.
0: Even Barbie Jeep.
1: I love that they were on a Slurpee run in the Barbie Jeep.
0: Just having a good day. Having fun.
1: The photo is hilarious because his knees are like up to his face.
0: Right.
1: It's like, great.
0: Can't be comfortable.
1: It's great.
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0: This is what you'll wake up to with B Morning.
3: So, the question for you.
4: Florida or not?
5: Well, I'm thinking pickleball is big in retirement communities. There's a lot of retirement communities in Florida. Going with Florida.
3: Why do you assume it was a retirement community?
5: I don't know. I make assumptions. Pickleball feels like a thing that people who can't run around and play tennis do.
3: You just said your dad likes pickleball. He's not in Florida.
5: Right, but he's in Arizona.
3: Which is not Florida.
5: I know. I'm just...
3: My mom's in New York.
5: And she likes pickleball? I'm just Florida. I'm going with Florida.
3: You're right.
5: Aha! As soon as you started to talk me out of it, I knew I had won. I was like, we think she protested too much.
3: Yes, it was in St. Augustine.
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6: Partly to mostly cloudy today with a 60% chance of rain. High temperature in the mid-70s. Tonight, partly cloudy with areas of fog possible after midnight, low around 60. Thursday, areas of fog possible in the morning. Otherwise, mostly sunny to partly cloudy with a 20% chance of rain, high in the mid-80s. From the 1011 Severe Weather Center, I'm meteorologist Brandon Rector.

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0: In cooperation with federal, state, and local authorities, this broadcast house station is conducting a test of the emergency alert system. If an actual emergency existed, information and instruction would have followed the alert tones heard at the beginning of this message. This concludes this test of the emergency alert system.
1: Take on their Canadian counterparts, the Winnipeg Golden Eyes. It's Family Fun Day Sunday. There's going to be autographs. The Lincoln Library Summer Reading Program is going to be recognized. 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
7: Partly to mostly cloudy today with a 60% chance of rain. High temperature in the mid-70s. Tonight, partly cloudy with areas of fog possible after midnight, low around 60. Thursday, areas of fog possible in the morning, otherwise mostly sunny to partly cloudy with a 20% chance of rain, high in the mid-80s. From the 1011 Severe Weather Center, I'm meteorologist Brandon Rector.

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1: This Sunday, join Austin, Brian, and I at the Lincoln Salt Dogs as they take on their Canadian counterparts, the Winnipeg Golden Eyes. 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There's going to be autographs. The Lincoln Library Summer Reading Program is going to be recognized. 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

0: 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When it matters most, we'll be there too. Medica. 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
2: They've always emptied the trash bag.
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2: Ever in your life, have you been at home and said, you know what? I'm going to take the trash out. I'm going to leave the bag.
3: No.
2: No. Who does that?
3: Our cleaning crew.
2: Why, what is happening in your world where you're like, no, this bag's still good.
3: But I just don't understand how you empty the trash, but you're like, nah, I'm not touching the bugs.
2: Well, I'm not touching them.
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2: 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They look like cicadas, maybe?
3: 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I don't know.
2: 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So
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2: Well, yeah, now you made it worse. I was.
3: That's what you said!
2: I didn't put two and two together.
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5: After a wet start to our Wednesday, we should see cooler and drier weather as we head into Wednesday afternoon in Lincoln. A spotty shower can't be ruled out through the early afternoon hours, but we should see generally dry weather as we head from the mid-afternoon time frame and into your Wednesday evening. Temperatures will stay below average in the lower to middle 70s through this afternoon, with dew points holding in the lower to middle 60s. From the 1011 Severe Weather Center, I'm meteorologist Bill Rentschler.

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3: So, the question for you.
4: Florida or not?
5: Well, I'm thinking pickleball is big in retirement communities. There's a lot of retirement communities in Florida. Going with Florida.
3: Why do you assume it was a retirement community?
5: I don't know. I make assumptions. Pickleball feels like a thing that people who can't run around and play tennis do.
3: You just said your dad likes pickleball. He's not in Florida.
5: Right, but he's in Arizona.
3: Which is not Florida.
5: I know. I'm just...
3: My mom's in New York.
5: And she likes pickleball? I'm just saying, Florida. I'm going with Florida.
3: You're right.
5: Aha! What if you started to talk me out of it? I knew I had one. I was like, we think she protests too much.
3: Yes, it was in St. Augustine.
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5: After a wet start to our Wednesday, we should see cooler and drier weather as we head into Wednesday afternoon in Lincoln. A spotty shower can't be ruled out through the early afternoon hours, but we should see generally dry weather as we head from the mid-afternoon time frame and into your Wednesday evening. Temperatures will stay below average in the lower to middle 70s through this afternoon, with dew points holding in the lower to middle 60s. From the 1011 Severe Weather Center, I'm meteorologist Bill Rentschler.

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1: This Sunday, join Austin, Brian, and I at the Lincoln Salt Dogs as they take on their Canadian counterparts, the Winnipeg Golden Eyes. 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
2: Ever in your life, have you been at home and said, you know what? I'm going to take the trash out. I'm going to leave the bag.
3: No.
2: No. Who does that?
3: Our cleaning crew.
2: What is happening in your world where you're like, no, this bag's still good.
3: But I just don't understand how you empty the trash, but you're like, nah, I'm not touching the bugs.
2: Well, I'm not touching them.
3: I'm not either.
2: This is why they're...
3: That's why they're still there.
2: They're little, you know...
3: And I don't know what they are.
2: Monuments. They look like cicadas, maybe?
3: I don't know. I don't know.
2: 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So
3: what is it? The bug itself is wandering free because the shell's still there?
2: Well, yeah, now you made it worse.
3: That's what you said!
2: I didn't put two and two together.
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3: So, the question for you.
4: Florida or not?
5: Well, I'm thinking pickleball is big in retirement communities. There's a lot of retirement communities in Florida. Going with Florida.
3: Why do you assume it was a retirement community?
5: I don't know. I make assumptions. Pickleball feels like a thing that people who can't run around and play tennis do.
3: You just said your dad likes pickleball. He's not in Florida.
5: Right, but he's in Arizona.
3: Which is not Florida.
5: I know. I'm just...
3: My mom's in New York.
5: And she likes pickleball? I'm just in Florida. I'm going with Florida.
3: You're right.
5: Aha! As soon as you started to talk me out of it, I knew I had won. I was like, we think she protested too much.
3: Yes, it was in St. Augustine.
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6: After a wet start to our Wednesday, we should see cooler and drier weather as we head into Wednesday afternoon in Lincoln. A spotty shower can't be ruled out through the early afternoon hours, but we should see generally dry weather as we head from the mid-afternoon time frame and into your Wednesday evening. Temperatures will stay below average in the lower to middle 70s through this afternoon, with dew points holding in the lower to middle 60s. From the 10-11 Severe Weather Center, I'm meteorologist Bill Rentschler.

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1: This Sunday, join Austin, Brian, and I at the Lincoln Salt Dogs as they take on their Canadian counterparts, the Winnipeg Golden Eyes. 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
1: Good afternoon. For the most part, traffic moving well. No accidents or major delays. We do have some relief on South 27th, just north of South Street. Head-to-head traffic northbound and southbound as a result of a water main repair. That area will run slow. Also on South 27th, Nebraska Parkway, all the way to South Street. Limited access and full closures through that area for paving work. And do keep in mind, South 70th at Nebraska Parkway, lane closures in all directions.

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4: 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We pick out a lighthouse along Lake Michigan and climb it, like go inside. 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
3: There are more similarities than differences.
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2: We do have several construction projects. Keep in mind, work continues on South 40th Randolph to O Street. Local access only for a water main replacement project. Related to that is O Street at 40th, eastbound O Street, lane closure for that water main work. Fremont Street, 66 to 68 is closed for utility work. If you see a trouble spot, help your fellow commuters. Call the traffic hotline, 402-479-1414. That's another check of your time saver traffic.
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1: As we get into the heart of our drive time, no accidents or major delays, most traffic moving well. We do have several construction projects. Keep in mind, work continues on South 40th, Randolph to O Street. Local access only for a water main replacement project. Related to that is O Street at 40th, eastbound O Street, lane closure for that water main work. Fremont Street repairs, I-180 and I-80. Bridge work over I-80. Do watch for lane closures on I-180 and I-80. Expect slower traffic in that area. If you see a trouble spot, call the traffic hotline 402-479.

0: know it breaks my heart. 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
3: No, but they empty the trash every day. So how do you empty the trash?
2: Have ever in your life, have you been at home and said, you know what? I'm going to take the trash out. I'm going to leave the bag.
3: No.
2: No.

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3: Mostly clear to partly cloudy into your Wednesday evening here in Lincoln. Look for temperatures to cool back into the middle 60s by 10 o'clock tonight with light east winds at around 5 miles an hour. Overnight tonight, look for lows to drop down to around 60 degrees, but we're going to watch for the potential for some areas of widespread dense fog as we head into your Thursday morning, to along with some areas of patchy mist and drizzle. From the 10-11 Severe Weather Center, I'm meteorologist Bill Rentschler.

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4: 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Going with Florida.
2: Why do you assume it was a retirement community?
4: 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I make assumptions. 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
4: Right, but he's in Arizona.
2: Which is not Florida.
4: I know. I'm just...
2: My mom's in New York.
4: And she likes pickleball? I'm just Florida. I'm going with Florida.
2: You're right.
4: 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As soon as you started to talk me out of it, I knew I had won. I was like, we think she protested too much.
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5: Mostly clear to partly cloudy into your Wednesday evening here in Lincoln. Look for temperatures to cool back into the middle 60s by 10 o'clock tonight with light east winds at around 5 miles an hour. Overnight tonight, look for lows to drop down to around 60 degrees, but we're going to watch for the potential for some areas of widespread dense fog as we head into your Thursday morning to along with some areas of patchy mist and drizzle. From the 10-11 Severe Weather Center, I'm meteorologist Bill Rentschler.

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2: 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Is there one ex, right, that you just always wanted to say this one thing to?
3: 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So, there are many that I wish I could say less to. Yeah. Like, can we go back and unsay some things? 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